Love You on Rose, yes, that was French for Life in Pink. That is the signature song of popular French singer Edith Piaf, written in 1945, popularized in 1946, and released as a single in 1947 in the album Chansons. Yes, that's the French pronunciation, Chansons. And dear listeners, your music lover friend and radio host Ajiron Jone is again back, enchanting, entertaining, and enlightening you all on your very favorite, very musical show, Favorite Chartbusters, and you all are tuned to your favorite radio station, FM Rainbow 107 MHz of Akashwani Kolkata, musically yours, and the show is called Rainbow Rhythm. We started the show with Edith Piaf's classical rendition, La Vie en Rose, where rose is the French term for the color pink. But we will be celebrating only the English word rose. Yes, only the English word rose today. Why? Because it denotes the flower rose, and it is the National Rose Month, US today. Yes, the month of June is the National Rose Month. Yes, dear rose lovers, June is the National Rose Month. Rose symbolizes love, and roses represent beauty and passion, making it an ideal symbol for the hope of the new season. And the 12th day of June, that is June 12th, that is of the month of June, each year is recognized as a National Red Rose Day. But today we will be speaking about the National Rose Month. June was chosen because it is when roses are in peak bloom and are a very popular choice for weddings. Yes, National Rose Month was first observed in 1959 when efforts were made to pass a bill to designate the rose as a US national flower. National Rose Month recognizes that June has long been considered as an ideal month for roses. Well, not only are they in season, in full spring, but they are a popular choice for weddings too, which happens to be another popular event in season in the month of June as well. Apart from this, roses have also been chosen as June birth flowers, yes, dear listeners, because they represent love, passion, and affection, which are often associated with the warmth and the romanticism of everyone, right, dear listeners? So it is warm, and the romantic days of early summer represents rose, right, dear listeners? Well, June is the National Rose Month. What a perfect time to celebrate the floral emblem of roses. Roses have a long and a colorful history. Through the years, they have been symbols of love, beauty, war, and politics. Well, June is a month filled with vibrant blooms and colors, and for those born in this very sunny month of June, rose is the birth flower for June, carrying its unique symbolism and charm. Rose Month can be traced back to ancient civilizations where rose held significant cultural and symbolic value. The month of June was chosen to honor these magnificent blooms due to the peak of their blossoming season, showcasing nature's finest creations in full glory. June is the ideal month to celebrate roses as they are in full bloom during the season. Roses have had a long history, and it has been holding a special place in everyone's hearts, right? In yours, in mine, right? And it is holding a prominent, permanent place in history as well. So, after a long fact and funda about rose, let's listen to a song, and it's our favorite, especially the music. Well, Sting is coming up with Desert Rose. Stay tuned and enjoy.

That was Desert Rose by our very own Sting. And for the late joiners, you are tuned to FM Rainbow 107 MHz, musically yours of Akashvani Kolkata, and being enchanted, enlightened, and entertained by your music lover friend and radio host Ajaranjan. That's me, and today we are celebrating the fragrance, the bloom, and the warmth of our very own rose. Roses come in more than 150 species across the Northern Hemisphere and even more around the globe. Because of their beauty and fragrance, yes, the beauty and fragrance speak to lovers, right? The rose has long been the symbol of poets and artists. Both wild and domesticated roses grow in the United States. And five states, yes, I pointed out, five states even make the rose their state flower. While

New York's official rose is one of any color or combination. North Dakota and Iowa named the prairie rose as their state flower. Georgia's state flower is the Cherokee rose. The Oklahoma rose is the state flower of its namesake. Well, well, well, someone is coming again. Who is it? Yes, she was there with us in FM Gold when we were enjoying the musical journey of hers in Golden Melodies. Yes, Kylie Minogue is again coming up with Where the Wild Roses Grew. Yes, the diva is coming up, so enjoy.

That was Diva Kylie Minogue with Where the Wild Roses Grew. Many people consider rose the most beautiful flower of all. Rose is a symbol of love and

A dozen roses, often a gift someone gives to someone they love, right? If one or a dozen roses are so wonderful, imagine the beauty of an entire garden of roses. Some rose gardens are so very beautiful. They attract visitors from all over the world. Here are seven of the most beautiful and most fragrant rose gardens in the United States. Number 1. San Jose Municipal Rose Garden. The next is Dr. E.M. Mills Memorial Rose Garden. The John and Mabel Ringling Museum of Art and Rose Garden. Peggy Rockefeller Rose Garden. White House Rose Garden. Longmont Memorial Rose Garden. And finally, the International Rose Test Gardens. Well, dear listeners, you are tuned to FM Rainbow 107 MHz of Akashvani Kolkata, and we are celebrating the fragrance of the very beautiful rose. And you are listening to Rainbow Rhythm with your music lover friend and radio star Ranjun. And the next song coming up is by Poison, our very favorite band. Yes, another of our very favorite band. And song is, of course, it will be something with rose, right? Every rose has its thorn. We know that every rose has its thorn, but we love the fragrance of rose too, right? Enjoy.

Yes, that was Poison with Every Rose Has Its Thorn, but we do still love roses, right, dear listeners? And did you know that what is a rose? Well, a rose is a type of shrub which is known all over the world for its beauty, elegance, fragrance, and color. Roses come in a variety of colors, such as yellow, pink, white, red, to name a few. And there are black roses, there are white roses. Well, rose is seen as a sign of harmony and balance. A red rose is a symbol of love. However, a deep red rose is a symbol of regret and sorrow. And rose is a Latin word that has been derived from the very word rosa. Yes, rosa. And roses are members of the Rosaceae family. Yes, I repeat, it's R-O-S-A-C-E-A-E, Rosaceae family of plants. The flower rose is used for several medicinal values. Yes, it has purposes too. Its extract can relieve eye pain. Roses are also best used for their fragrances, as I told you. And the pink rose is used to indicate tender feelings, joy or thankfulness. Right, dear listeners, that pink is the color of joy and thankfulness. We all know it. But when it is mingled with rose, then the magic gets doubled. Right, the white rose symbolizes, as we know, innocence and purity. And the next song coming up has a double title. Right, I'm going to tell you that. But the song coming up is Spanish Rose, and it is also having another title called Dealer. Yes, and it is coming up in the electrifying vocal of Santana. Yes, stay tuned.

That was Santana with Dealer. Yes, and how enigmatic it will be when a deal is closed by Rose. Yes, Spanish Rose. National Rose Month is celebrated annually to recognize its beauty, popularity and symbolism. This flower comes in over 300 species as well as different sizes and shapes and colors across the globe. Roses evolved over millions and millions of years, and it is gaining in the hearts and hearts of dozens and millions and hundreds and thousands. Yes, most species of roses are native to Asia, with the other species originating from Europe, North America and Northwestern Africa. The first rose in America is believed to have been found in modern-day Colorado around 50 million years ago. Yes, trust me, 50 million years ago. As for the more common garden roses found today, they date back to 18th century China. And the next song coming up is Moonlight and Roses. Yes, just imagine. It is roses, there is a rose garden, and it is moonlight. And who's howling? Werewolf. Yes. Yes, and the next song coming up is in the vocals of Jean Rose. Yes, it's Jean Rives. So stay tuned and enjoy Moonlight and Roses and continue imagining the scenario of werewolf and rose garden and moonlight. Yes, stay tuned.

I hope you have all returned from your imagination. So let's continue. Rose has been used for a variety of purposes and reasons. It has served as an inspiration for poets and also for artists across the globe, across the nation, across the world, owing to its exquisite beauty and fragrance. It is also widely used as an ornamental garden, indoor or outdoor plant, as well as for decoration, food, medicinal values and purposes, or even in aromatherapy and also commercial perfumery. Yes, we all love rose perfumes, right? This beautiful flower has thereby surely earned its success and its place in everyone's minds, hearts, body, soul, everything. So wishing all the rose lovers out there, which includes me as well, a very happy and bloomy, fragrant, full of fragrance, yes, and colorful National Rose Month all ahead, and which allows us all rose lovers to fully appreciate and celebrate the versatility of rose, our favorite flower. So the last song of this rosy session, but I'm not going anywhere, I'm here, but the last song of this rosy session is by Bon Jovi, and it's Bed of Roses. Stay tuned.

Well, that was all about National Rose Month, and we will again be delving deep into our childhood nostalgia, and it is a month of summer. Remember that in FM Gold, we celebrated in Morning Buzz. Yes, what we celebrated? We celebrated our summer love, and in Golden Melodies, we also celebrated our childhood nostalgia, and now we are going to mingle it. Yes, our summer love is going to be mingled with our childhood nostalgia, and two songs are coming back to back. But first of all, Donna Summer is coming with I Feel Love. Check it out.

Yes, the very beat and the melody was surely driving us into our nostalgic days. Right, dear listeners, and that was Donna Summers with I Feel Love. Yes, when summer is the time, and summer happens to be the surname of the singer itself. Yes, right, dear listeners, and the last song is La La La La La La La La La La La La La. Yes, Shaggy is coming up with In the Summertime. Your music lover friend and radio host Ajay Ranjun will be back again on the 18th of June, once again to enlighten, enchant and entertain his dear lovely. Lovely listeners, with the radio stations FM Gold 100.1 MHz of Akashvani Kolkata, and the programs are Morning Buzz and Golden Melodies, and of course I will be there in FM Rainbow, also 107 MHz musically yours of Akashvani Kolkata with Rainbow Rhythm. I know that by now you all know what is my very favorite ending signature note. I quote and unquote myself. Stay musically blessed and keep loving music. RJ Ranjan loves you all. Adios.

Hey, hey, hey, hey, hey, hey, hey, hey, hey, hey, hey, hey, hey, hey, hey, hey, hey, hey, hey, hey, hey, hey, hey, hey, hey, hey, hey, hey, hey, hey, hey, hey, hey, hey, hey, hey, hey, hey, hey, hey, 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hey, hey, hey, hey, hey, hey, hey, hey, hey, hey, hey, hey, hey, hey, hey, hey, hey, hey, hey, hey, hey, hey, hey, hey, hey, hey, hey, hey, hey, hey, hey, hey, hey, hey, hey, hey, hey, hey, hey, hey, hey, hey, hey, hey, hey, hey

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Good evening, listeners, and welcome once again to Cinemagic.

Yes, listeners, the inimitable voice of Sir Elton John and Elton John's hit Crocodile Rock, featured in the biographical film Rocket Man, which got released in the year 2019. And additionally, a special rendition by Nelly Furtado and Elton John appeared in the animated film Romeo and Juliet, which got released in the year 2011. Ladies and gentlemen, we have begun our program Cinemagic on 107 Akash Bani FM Rainbow. And what we do on this particular show is talk about films, discuss different aspects of movie making. And today I'm going to talk about some legendary moments. Yes, ladies and gentlemen, Hollywood has produced thousands of legendary moments, but a few of them stand above the rest as cinematic masterpieces. Whether it is a flawless dialogue, a shocking reveal, or an incredible action sequence, these iconic scenes shaped the industry and are cemented in the history of movie making. And we are going to discuss about some scenes, but prior to that, here comes Billy Joel, and he wants to talk about his life.

Yes, listeners, the evergreen song of Billy Joel, and the track, the song, the number was My Life, only on Cinemagic on 107 Akash Bani FM Rainbow. And this particular track featured in the 2013 comedy film The Hangover Part 3 and also appeared in the 2024 film Joker Folie à Deux. And this evening we are talking about memorable scenes, legendary scenes in Hollywood films. I'm sure you must have heard or at least seen the movie Alien, which got released in the year 1979. And there was this chest burster scene. The terror on the actors' faces is completely genuine, listeners. Director Ridley Scott, he did not tell the cast exactly how the alien would emerge, so making it one of the most shocking scares in the history of horror movies. The name of the film, Alien, which got released in 1979, and I'm sure most of you have seen that film Jurassic Park, which got released in the year 1993. The transition from pouring rain and echoing ripples in a glass of water to the thunderous earth-shaking roar of the T-Rex redefined practical and CGI visual effects to the very best. And it's the T-Rex breakout in the film Jurassic Park, which got released in the year 1993. More of such memorable scenes.

Yes, listeners, you are listening to the stunning live soprano vocal performance of Aria by Yanni from the 1994 Acropolis concert. And this masterpiece featured in an award-winning television commercial. This evening on our program Cinemagic, we are talking about classic moments, evergreen moments from different Hollywood movies. And right now I'm going to talk about the shower scene, which featured in Psycho, which got released in 1960. Alfred Hitchcock, the master of suspense, his masterclass in editing, and Bernard Herrmann's screeching violin sound made an unforgettable genre-defining thriller sequence, and I'm sure those of you who have seen that film know that. Next, I have

another movie where, you know, the man concerned is, actor concerned is Jack Nicholson. You Can't Handle the Truth, the dialogue. It featured in the film A Few Good Men, which got released in 1992. Jack Nicholson's explosive outburst as Colonel Jessup in the tense courtroom climax remains one of the most quotable moments of the 90s. You Can't Handle the Truth, featuring in the film A Few Good Men. Well, right now it's time for Daryl Hall and John Oates with the lovely track called Man Eater, only on Cinemagic on 107 Akashvani FM Rainbow.

Yes, listeners, the evergreen song Man Eater, famously featured in the 2023 comedy film No Hard Feelings. In the movie, in the film, the character Percy, played by Andrew Barth Feldman, hilariously performs the song on a restaurant piano for Mehdi, played by Jennifer Lawrence. And right now, I'm going to talk about a couple of memorable speech monologues. The famous I Have a Dream equivalent, which was there in the film Rocky, which got released in the year 1976. Sylvester Stallone's heartfelt blue-collar monologue to his girlfriend Adrian about going the distance perfectly encapsulates the underdog spirit of the film I Have a Dream in the film Rocky. Next, I'm sure some of you have seen that film Avengers Endgame, which got released in 2019. I'm an Iron Man, culminating a massive, massive multi-film arc. Tony Stark's final sacrificial snap closed out Marvel's epic era and sent theaters into an absolute frenzy, listeners. I'm an Iron Man, featuring in the Avengers Endgame, which got released in the year 2019. And here comes Shirley Bassey with that classic track from the theme song of the James Bond film Diamonds Are Forever, only on Cinemagic on FM Rainbow.

The one and only Shirley Bassey with that evergreen track, Diamonds Are Forever, only on Cinemagic on 107 Akashvani FM Rainbow. Before I sign out, listeners, let me throw light on a couple of revolutionary action sequences. The famous bank robbery shootout in that film Heat, which got released in 1995, director Michael Mann's dedication to real firearms training and echoing sound design just created a visceral, realistic, tactical shootout on the streets of LA, US. The bank robbery shootout scene in the film Heat. And last but not the least, in that film Matrix, which got released in the year 1999, the bullet time, yes,

Neo-bending backward to dodge bullets completely changed the visual language of science fiction action and heavily influenced visual effects for decades, listeners. The bullet time scene in The Matrix. Well, time's up. Time for me to wind up this our program, Cinemagic on FM Rainbow. This is me, Ranjan Dutta, signing out. But I leave you with this lovely track by Robbie Williams, Beyond the Sea, to round up our program this evening.